0: 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I'm not worried.
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0: So when the Stones asked me to join, they talked in terms of a band, you know, commitment, in other words. So I thought, oh, this will go on a year, and then next year we'll fold up.
1: I'm born only a stone's throw from this sacred tub. The Wembley Whammer, Mr. Charlie Watts.